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I'm Tony the Reno, Wanya Morris of Boyz II Men with a birthday today. And if you love Boyz II Men's music, why don't you see how you can do with their top 10? Take the quiz along now. Throwback Nation on Instagram and Facebook. We'll celebrate Wanya in about an hour.

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0: 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I'm Tony the Reno. Matt getting ready for his night with Brian Adams and Pat Benatar and her husband, Neil Giraldo. They are opening for Brian as he is just stepping off on his summer tour. Let's get some Brian ready to go tonight for Matt, who is pumped to enjoy it all. And whatever you want to hear, we're ready for it, too. Give a call or a text at 877-909-1989. We'll take care of it, along with Brian's Heaven, in moments.
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0: 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I'm Tony the Reno. Those songs, you just love, Mandy.
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0: Living in the moment. Even today, that's the sort of music that lives on. You ain't kidding.
1: Mm-hmm, exactly.
0: Songs just like this. Living the moment with it, huh? When Doves Cry, here's Prince on the All Request Hour.

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It's 101.7, and thanks for listening tonight. I'm Tony the Reno. Remember, when you're listening online, it is so easy. It is so good. 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

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And if you're going to be seeing this guy on that big tour, just stepping off, yeah, a couple of his warm-up shows. It's about two-thirds of the way through the show. This one, then Summer of 69, and no doubt as those two come on, chills up your spine. Here's Bryan Adams.

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I'm Tony the Reno. It's a great day if you're a Boys to Men fan. Wanya Morris of the group turning 53. What do we say? Let's celebrate Wanya and try and win you some money tonight. The throwback timeline with one of their best. Moments away after Alana Miles.

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0: 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If you can correctly text in the year on the timeline, you could win that $100. In the year we're talking about tonight, bring on the Super Nintendo, please. The must-have video game system of the holidays in the year we're talking about. Terminator 2, Arnold back for Judgment Day at the movies. And Wanya Morris of Boys to Men turning 53 today. They hit it big with one of their signature songs, Motown Philly. Was the year 1991, 1992, or 1993? Text your guest to enter and win to 877-909-1989.
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0: And what year was it? Super Nintendo first release, Terminator 2 with Arnold Schwarzenegger, huge at the movies. And Wanya Morris, yeah, one of the leaders of Boyz II Men, who's turning 53 today, and the rest of the guys hit it big with Motown Philly.

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I'm Tony DeReno, and thank you for listening tonight. 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

Because I gotta have faith. I gotta have faith. Because I gotta have faith. I gotta have faith. Fort Wayne's favorite classic hits are on. Classic Hits 101.7. I'm Tony Lorino. Have you followed us along with Facebook and Instagram? Oh, we love to put you to a little bit of a test, especially with this one tonight. If you love Boys to Men, Wanya Morris's birthday today. We were celebrating earlier on the throwback timeline with that, one of their best songs. How can you do in naming Boys to Men's biggest 10? Take a look. Throwback Nation on Instagram and Facebook tonight.

0: 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He's working at home with us, catching up on some accounting for end of the month stuff. And
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0: Hey, there you go, man. I love it. Well, we're so happy you're playing along with.
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0: Yeah, you got it. 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

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I'm Tony the Reno. 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
18: Yes, if you're not familiar with Westfield in Indianapolis, Westfield and Carmel are almost the same.
19: Yeah, they border one another.
18: They border one another. So we are... Westfield and Carmel are like the rich side of a Boyd on steroids. Like 46814 on steroids. These are the people you're dealing with down there.
19: I know.
18: So Homestead is going down there. New Homestead parents and fans who are traveling. 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
18: down at Westfield.
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18: Roasted beef bone marrow.
19: Oh.
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18: 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I mean, even 46814, they don't even eat like this.
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I'm Tony the Reno. Remember, when you're listening online, it is so easy. 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

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I'm Tony the Reno. Appreciate you having your throwbacks on tonight. It is always great to just hang, chill, take a minute, catch your breath, and turn up a song you'd love to sing along with like this. 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

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I'm Tony the Reno. 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
3: Towards the end of my high school years, I started getting into drugs. 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The sacrifice of Jesus on the cross lit up for me. Even though all of us are sinners, Jesus loves us, and that's why he provided the sacrifice for our sins. Once I gave my life to Christ, everything changed. I actually crave and long to live in righteousness, not to earn God's favor, but in thankfulness for what he did for me.
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0: 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Wake up with Jim and Carrie every morning.
1: Oh, speaking of that, I ran across a story today. There is an escaped Tasmanian devil in Australia. Listen to this. They have thermal imaging drones and tracker dogs trying to find this escaped Tasmanian devil. How do they escape there? I mean, aren't these dangerous?
2: We have some and have had them for a while at the Fort Wayne Zoo.
1: We have Tasmanian devils.
2: Yeah, in fact, we were one of the few North American zoos to even have any at one point.
1: Hang on a second here, because I want to give people who are listening who have no idea about wildlife like you, because Carrie used to volunteer out at the zoo, right. So you know a lot about this. This is, if you don't know, this is what they sound like. They're vicious.
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4: Towards the end of my high school years, I started getting into drugs. 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Even though all of us are sinners, Jesus loves us, and that's why he provided the sacrifice for our sins. 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I actually crave and long to live in righteousness, not to earn God's favor, but in thankfulness for what he did for me.
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1: Research involving 2,000 adults showed 40% have falsely claimed to be younger than they are.
2: Well, I got carded at 14, so.
1: And big sur-
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1: Are you kidding me?
2: Yeah.
1: Did you have your mustache back then?
2: Yeah. Mm-hmm. My gold chains, my mustache.
1: Wait, you got carded at 14?
2: Yeah, I got carded at 14 at the Holiday Inn Northwest. 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
1: What were you trying to do that you had to get carded?
2: And in sixth grade, Carrie, I was the MC for the school Christmas program. And my friends told me that their parents were asking them, who's that new teacher?
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1: 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No major accidents, no major hazards. Did have an earlier one on Ferguson Road right by the airport. Airport Drive looks like that's cleaned up or pretty close to it. Shouldn't be causing any problems. 2F Ewing Street closed downtown between Berry and Wayne for utility installation, and lane restrictions continue on I-469 between US 24 and Wheelock Road. 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

0: Oh, yeah. Mickey Guyton with our national anthem this morning. How about that version, huh? It is 6:02 now. Good morning. Jim and Carrie here, ready to keep you company as we begin a Thursday morning. We got another beautiful day headed our way.
1: Don't we, though? Another simple forecast. Sunshine and 86. That's it. And right now, it's 60 degrees. The most recent spike in local gas prices was attributed to a refinery issue. However, another spike is expected in about a week.
0: It's here now.
1: What do you mean?
0: 15-cent spike this morning, unless it's going to be more. But I saw a 15-cent spike. It went from 345 to 369 at a couple of stations. So I don't know if you're driving around, you noticed that or not.
1: Well, in about a week, August 6th, that's the last day.
0: That spike.
1: That spike. Another spike is expected because Hoosier drivers are going to be paying the gas tax again.
0: Yes.
1: So as of August 7th, you will definitely see, unless something is done at the last minute, but we were talking earlier that they actually need the General Assembly to
0: convene
1: now in order to change anything.
0: Yeah.
1: So
0: this spike today is nothing compared to that spike.
1: No, that spike is going, you're definitely going to notice.
0: That's like 60 cents or something. Yeah.
1: In some other news, U.S. and Saudi forces conducted airstrikes on Iran-backed militias in Iraq, targeting sites used for logistics and weapons. Now, this followed attempts by Iran's proxies to attack U.S. and Saudi assets. President Trump vowing a strong response to the most recent actions. A new BBC documentary, Jared Leto, Hollywood's Dark Secret, features 10 women accusing the actor and musician of misconduct. Some claim the incidents occurred when they were teenagers. Leto and his people have denied all allegations. 6:04, Classic Hits 101.7.
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5: Good Thursday morning from 21 Alive. I'm meteorologist Liz Braden with your forecast. We are looking at mostly sunny skies, dry conditions, and another beautiful day with your high today, 85 degrees. Tonight will stay partly cloudy as lows drop down to 62. We'll still stay warm tomorrow with a high of 86, although your next opportunity for rain arrives Friday night and on and off for Saturday. I'm meteorologist Liz Braden from 21 Alive.
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morning. It is now 6:11. Jim and Carrie here with you. It's going to be a beautiful day in the Summit City. We're looking at highs around 86. Rain is on the way, though, but that won't be till tomorrow night into Saturday. Oh, no. Yep. Right now it's 60 degrees. 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

0: 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Good morning. Ooh, it's already 6:15 as we start another broadcast day.
1: That's right.
0: How's it going to look out there today?
1: Beautiful, sunny, and 85, right now 60.
0: I'm looking at the almanac for today. Today is National Father-in-Law Day.
1: Aw.
0: So if you are on good terms with your father-in-law, you may want to say hi or send him a message or get them something or just
1: Give him a big old hug.
0: Mm-hmm. You know, speaking of that, here's a good question. Let's say you're going to go to dinner tonight with your father-in-law and your mother-in-law because it's Father-in-Law Day and you want to go out to dinner. So you and your wife say, okay, let's call dad up and let's get everything planned here. So you get to your father-in-law's house and he comes out with your mother-in-law. They're coming to the car and you're going to go to dinner. Where does everybody sit? Does your father-in-law sit in the, let's say you're, you know, the husband's driving. Mm-hmm. Does the father-in-law sit in the front and you as a wife move to the back seat with your mother-in-law?
1: Mm-hmm.
0: Or does the...
1: Do the couple sit together?
0: Do the couple sit together? Husband and wife, mom and dad in the back. Almost all of the cases, we've talked about this years ago.
1: Yeah.
0: Isn't it true almost in all cases, the father-in-law or the men always sit in the front?
1: And the women sit in the back.
0: Why
1: is that?
0: I don't know.
1: I mean, how did that get started and why?
0: That's a great question, Carrie. I think the only thing that I can think of is because men are generally bigger and taller, and so there's more room in the front.
1: Okay, that makes a lot of sense.
0: Yeah. But I don't know. Here's a better way to phrase it. Is there anybody over the vast sound of my voice who, when you go to dinner, not only with your father-in-law or mother-in-law, but with another couple, that the couples are sitting normally, like it's the man, woman, you know, two couples, front and back.
1: Yeah.
0: So the men don't just sit in the front. I just think that's one of the things you just don't think. It's just, you know, one of the things in life that you just don't
1: think
0: about.
1: It's almost like an unwritten rule.
0: Exactly. Exactly. So anyway, that would be fun to talk about. If anybody has any comments, 426-5343. That is our hotline number. We're going to check traffic here in just a minute.
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0: Okay, sunny today, 86. 63 tonight, sunny tomorrow for the most part, 86. Then the rain moves in tomorrow night into Saturday. More on that later. Right now it's 60 degrees with the police. Classic Hits 101.7.

0: Sink Hits 101.7, 624. If you just tuned in, Kerry mentioned this a few minutes ago, but gas is going to spike. And I did the math on this. By the way, today gas is going up to $3.69 a gallon. That's with our tax holiday here.
1: Mm-hmm.
0: We're still pretty cheap compared to everywhere else. But you said that, when is it going to be next, in August 7th?
1: August 7th is when the tax is gone and prices go up about another 60 cents.
0: Yeah, the tax holiday is gone.
1: Yeah.
0: And the tax comes back.
1: What did I say? I don't know.
0: The tax is gone.
1: Yeah, well. Yeah. Well, you're right, yeah. The tax holiday is gone.
0: And the governor can't do anything this time. He needs the legislature. He's done all he can. And you told me once about how much money we're losing, road money, from this.
1: I believe $500 million was lost, you know, in state coffers because of that suspension of the tax.
0: So if the roads are bad, don't be complaining because you're getting cheap gas, all right?
1: Well, you can't have your cake and eat it, too.
0: Everybody complains about everything.
1: You can't have your car and drive it,
0: That's
1: too.
0: Right.
1: Come on now.
0: All right, so if it were today and it came back, from our calculations, gas in Fort Wayne would be $4.30 a gallon.
1: Mm,
0: all right?
1: Okay.
0: So we're still, you know, even though it went up 15 cents overnight.
1: And I think the price of oil.
0: Price of oil is going up because of the conflict, obviously. So anyway, count your blessings. Right now we're at still a cheap bargain basement, $3.69, where it will be going there very soon. 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

0: 6:32, happy Thursday. Jim and Carrie here, right where we belong, keeping you company as we get ready for another day together. And we've got a morning throwback. We were just looking at some stuff here for the morning throwback today. You're going to love it. It's coming up in a song you totally forgot about. It's coming up in about 20 minutes from right now.
1: Sunny, mid-80s for us this afternoon, and it is currently 60 degrees. They're planning a major renovation and expansion of the birthplace at DuPont Hospital. Construction is expected to start next month. Oil prices have surged once again, with Brent crude rising to over $87 per barrel. And a new survey of 2,000 Americans finds that money and romance are deeply connected. One in four respondents believe their financial situation has kept them from finding true love. On average, Americans say a salary of $106,417, it's pretty specific, is needed to attract a partner.
0: Wow, really?
1: Yeah.
0: You got to make a, if you,
1: listen,
0: wow.
1: If that's the case, nobody would be hooking up. Let's be honest.
0: Yeah.
1: Let's be honest.
0: You know, the cost of dates are expensive. I mean, when you, you know, you start out, all the money you spend, and I think that's why a lot of people go to coffee dates.
1: 15% have ended a relationship because of finances, poor financial habits, including constant borrowing, irresponsibility. Those ranked as the top breakup triggers, those two right there.
0: So
1: those
0: it's
1: two money habits.
0: So it's money before and after you're married that's the problem.
1: Yes, there you go. 6:33, Classic Hits, 101.7.
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4: Good Thursday morning from 21 Alive. I'm meteorologist Liz Braden with your forecast. Mostly sunny and dry today, looking picture perfect for whatever your plans are. 85 today. Tonight will stay partly cloudy with a low of 62, warming up just a touch tomorrow. Partly cloudy skies for Friday with a high of 86 degrees. Your next opportunity for rain will arrive late Friday night and will go into Saturday, looking to be a pretty soggy start to the weekend. I'm meteorologist Liz Braden from 21 Alive.
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More babies are being born in Fort Wayne than ever. Did you see this? We got details on that coming up next. Morning Throwback, a song you totally forgot about. That is coming up in about 10 minutes from right now. Stand by.

0: 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And it's looking good today.
1: Looking sunny all day today with a high around 85. And right now I took the dog out and thought, ooh, I might need a jacket. It's 60 degrees.
0: Yes. Mm-hmm. Lutheran Health Network will invest more than $4 million to expand and renovate DuPont Hospital's birthplace. This was put out on a press release yesterday. The project comes after the 25-year-old DuPont Center broke a record with more than 280 births in June.
1: Wow.
0: That is a record.
1: That's crazy.
0: They do over 3,000 birth deliveries a year at that hospital. So good thing everybody in Fort Wayne's having babies. That's good. But I want to find out what is so special about June that made them spend $4 million to renovate. Let's go back 9 months, Carrie. You went to Ball State. Let's go back 9 months from June. What is there any special holidays or anything that falls?
1: Would that have been around October?
0: You are correct. That's around Halloween.
1: Oh.
0: What's everybody doing on Halloween?
1: Before Halloween parties.
0: You're trying out those costumes that you're going to wear to the party? What is happening? I guess there's some amazing Halloween parties for adults in going on in Fort Wayne.
1: There you go.
0: You know, if you take it back that far. But at least we're having, you know, they're encouraging people to have, our birth rate is super low in the U.S.
1: Oh, in the U.S.
0: Yeah. But not here. Because we got
1: DuPont Hospital.
0: Not at DuPont Hospital. We got the best Halloween parties anywhere.
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10: 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As we look at maps, not seeing any major highway problems right now. US 30 is moving smooth, 33 and 24. Also in good shape. I-69 and I-469 moving pretty good. Keep in mind construction on 469 between US 24 and Wheelock Road. We also have construction on Bluffton Road is closed between Ferguson and Winters Road for gas main installation, and Mayhew Road has lane restrictions between Clinton and St. Joe. 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

0: Yeah. Drop it, give me 20. Classic hits. 101.7. It is 6:50. You know what that means? It's time for the morning throwback. And today, a special morning throwback as we wind up summer.
1: As we
0: wind up summer.
1: It's only July 30th. We've got all of August and part of September.
0: The kids go back to school next month. The city pools are closing
1: next
0: at
1: week.
0: 5 o'clock next week. The city pools are closing at 5 p.m. on Saturday. Let's give it up.
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0: 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What harmony there. Crosby, Ooh. Stills, and Nash, and Southern Cross. That is our morning throwback today, and that is their last final hit in the Billboard Top 40. We'll have another morning throwback, a song you totally forgot about. We do this every weekday morning. How about that? At 6:50 tomorrow.
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0: 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Good morning. It is 7 o'clock in Fort Wayne. Jim and Carrie here. The mayor of New Haven is putting out on social media a link to the public hearing news story that they had about the quadrant roadway. You know, the back in 2023.
1: Yeah.
0: I think they're, and I don't blame them, they're sick of being blamed for the mess that this is causing at Maple Crest Road and 930, where you can only turn
1: right
0: or
1: turn
0: go
1: left.
0: Straight. You cannot turn left.
1: You have to turn right to make a left.
0: So I think people are blaming New Haven for it, and they're like, this is NDOT. Mm-hmm. They're trying to, you know. So anyway, I got some fun excerpts from this article that I will
1: read. Oh,
0: from 2023.
1: Okay.
0: And then we can place it right into what's happening today.
1: Sounds good.
0: Okay.
1: All right. We're going to have a sunny day today. High around 85, and it's 60 right now. City leaders, including Mayor Tucker, were on hand for the inaugural opioid settlement community convening Wednesday. That's a meeting to discuss the best use of local opioid settlement funds. President Trump has petitioned the Supreme Court to reverse a civil ruling in favor of E. Jean Carroll, the woman who accused Trump of sexually assaulting her in a department store dressing room over 30 years ago. He's argued that a 2024 Supreme Court ruling grants presidents immunity from prosecution for official acts. And is this a sign, oh, the times? Schools in Georgia, Florida, and Colorado are buying pepper spray drones.
0: I saw that.
1: Yeah.
0: I saw the video of that. They can break windows, apparently.
1: These drones can smash windows.
0: Yeah.
1: And even ram attackers in the event that there is some sort of active shooter situation. So
0: this is where we are now.
1: I think, you know what, though? You can't put a price on safety. You know what I mean?
0: Yeah.
1: Security and whatever helps.
0: And this,
1: go for it.
0: This seems to, I mean, I was watching, did you see the video for it?
1: I have not, no.
0: Yeah. They can break right through the window. They find out what, you know, what room he's in. Just unbelievable.
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8: Good morning from 21 Alive. I'm meteorologist Liz Braden with your Thursday forecast. We're getting closer to the weekend, and as the weekend comes, rain chances will return. But rest assured, today is dry and sunny again, and you'll want to take advantage of it. 85 for your high today on this Thursday. We're looking to be partly cloudy tonight with a low of 62, making it up to 86 tomorrow before rain arrives Friday night and into Saturday. I'm meteorologist Liz Braden from 21 Alive.
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Happy Thursday. Yuppie. We're getting close to the weekend here. It's 7:09. Jim and Carrie with you. Sunny and 86 for the high today. Rain's moving in Friday night into Saturday. If you have anything planned on Saturday, you may want to keep an eye on the weather. We're at 59 now. 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

0: 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It's 7:13. Jim and Carrie in the morning with a sunny day ahead and a high around 85. It's 60 now.
1: Oh, by the way, before we go any further, just a heads up, if you just got in the car here at 7, gas is going up in Fort Wayne to $3.69.
0: Did you see that this morning?
1: I saw it not everywhere. Not everywhere.
0: I did not see that this morning. I actually topped off yesterday.
1: Oh, you did?
0: I did, darling.
1: Well, good for you.
0: Yeah, good for me because it never happens. I always need gas right after it goes up.
1: Every time we mention it on the air, you're
0: always.
1: Like, darn it, I should have filled up. It's still at 3:45 at many stations. I don't know what it is at the Costco's and the Sam's Club. I'm sure it's less than that. But Carrie has a news story this morning that on August 7th, our tax holiday ends.
0: Correct. So right now, we're not paying any state gas tax when we fill up. But as of August 7th, we'll be paying that again. And that's about a 60-cent savings.
1: When you add up all the taxes that they're suspending, yeah. So we still, even at $3.69, are one of the cheapest places in the country for gas. Next week, if they don't do something, I think the legislature has to get involved at this point.
0: Right.
1: It'll be $4, like if it were today, it would be $4.30. That's what we would be paying. So we'll just keep an eye on that. Hopefully something will happen, and we can ride the gravy train into the sunset.
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8: 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Not seeing any major accidents or hazards on our maps. Do have construction all around town, including lane restrictions on Airport Expressway between Lower Huntington Road and Winchester Road. That could wrap up this week in a one-day project on St. Joe Center Road. Lane restrictions between North Clinton and Inland Trail for utility pole replacement today. 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That's Napa know-how. I'm Dave Begood. That's 101 Traffic on Classic Hits 101.7.
1: Sunny today and a high of 86. Looking good. Carrie Georgie just called. He said, you better issue a sunglasses advisory.
0: We'll do it then.
1: All right, sunglasses advisory now in effect. 60 degrees.

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1: Oh, blinding sunshine this morning with a high of 85 this afternoon. And it's a little on the cool side. It's 60 now.
0: Yes, it is. And we got a sunglasses advisory.
1: Yeah, thank goodness.
0: Yes. I want to salute the mayor of New Haven, Steve McMichael, for posting on his social media page a link to a story that Wayne 15 did in 2023. Because I'm sure that the officials in New Haven are sick and tired of you, the general public, confronting them about the quadrant roadway. They had nothing to do with it. And so he posted a link. He said, this is where it all started. This is the public hearing notice in 2023. So this story is from 2023. And it says the Indiana Department of Transportation held a public meeting Wednesday to discuss the future of State Road 930 in Maple Crest, where Fort Wayne and New Haven meet, blah, blah, blah. And they talked about that. And then the, one of the lines in the story says, options were considered that remove the ability to turn left, and alternatives were evaluated based on right-of-way impacts. So this is something that they have been talking about for years. This is what's especially funny. If approved, this project is set to break ground in the spring of 2024 and hopefully be finished by the fall of 2025. Well, that didn't
1: happen. Oopsie.
0: So it's something that, you know, as more people get used to it, we'll hear less and less about it.
1: Exactly. And when everything's new, you hear from people who are confused about it or whatever, but it'll get better. In fact, maybe this will make things better.
0: What?
1: Because you wrote a song.
0: Oh, you want me to play the song?
1: I would love it if you would play
0: the song. Yeah, we're not going to be able to play the song for much longer. But it's still, even though it still holds true, it's it's our song we wrote about the quadrant roadway, Maple Crest and 930. Welcome to New Haven. We hate left turns.

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1: All right, we're coming up on 7:29 on a glorious Thursday morning here. And still to come in the next 20 minutes, we've got the year that you hear. So stand by for that.
5: All right, we are looking at a sunny day today with a high of 85. And we'll have sunshine Friday as well, although we do have a chance of showers and storms moving in for the weekend, or at least part of the weekend. Right now, we've dropped a little bit. It is 59 degrees. Well, they're planning a major renovation and expansion of the birthplace at DuPont Hospital. Construction should begin next month. The birthplace will stay open through the renovation process. U.S. and Saudi forces conducted airstrikes on Iran-backed militias in Iraq, targeting sites used for logistics and weapons. This followed attempts by Iran's proxies to attack U.S. and Saudi assets. President Trump promising a strong response to Iran's actions. All right, this is something that we have taken for granted and we have used for decades upon decades. And much like the teaching of cursive handwriting in schools, this now is officially going by the wayside, much like getting rid of pennies.
1: Oh, what is this?
5: In our system.
1: Yeah.
5: Germany and soon to follow Australia are both getting rid of paper checks.
1: Oh, no.
5: Yep. Germany getting rid of paper checks by the end of next year. Australia phasing them out for the next couple of years. And it is. So I don't know if that means, you know, any of their business, the states or the country's businesses will phase out paper checks, or if everybody, like you and me and the government, will do away with it.
1: Well, already, even here, a lot of businesses don't take paper checks any longer. They don't do that. Mm-hmm. But it's convenient when you have to pay something, you know, and you have to send it in. I don't know. I don't know how many people even do that anymore.
5: Well, I write.
1: Oh, you write checks?
5: A couple of checks. I sure do. Pay a couple bills every month with those checks.
1: You don't pay it. Why can't you pay it online?
5: I could. I just don't think about it. I don't get around to it. And then when the bill arrives in the mail, I'm like, ooh, I got to hurry up, pay this. And I just zip off a check and there we go.
1: You sit down and you physically write out a check.
5: Yes, Jim.
1: And you put it in an envelope and put a stamp on it.
5: And I lick the envelope or peel the strip back, put a stamp on it, put it in the mailbox. Okay, but answer me this.
1: Yeah.
5: Answer me this real quickly.
1: Yes.
5: You know, nobody uses cash or check anymore, but then a lot of places charge you a fee if you use your credit card to pay for something.
1: Well, it's you're paying for convenience. I still think we need cash. We need checks. It's just that
6: the amount of people that use them is dwindling. That's all. So I don't think we'll ever get, if we ever got to that point in this country, that would be bad, where the government would tell you, no more checks. So you got to remember, Germany and Australia, those are tiny baby countries.
5: Tiny baby? Okay.
6: 732.
5: Yes, please.
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12: Good Thursday morning from 21 Alive. I'm meteorologist Liz Braden with your forecast. We are looking at mostly sunny skies, dry conditions, and another beautiful day with your high today, 85 degrees. Tonight will stay partly cloudy as lows drop down to 62. We'll still stay warm tomorrow with a high of 86, although your next opportunity for rain arrives Friday night and on and off for Saturday. I'm meteorologist Liz Braden from 21 Alive.
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Have you heard of this? We'll give you all the details coming up in about 3 minutes from now.

0: Classic Hits 101.7 with Jim and Terry in the morning. It's 7:42, and right now we've dropped to 59 degrees, but today we're going to get up to 85.
1: The bell-to-bell cell phone ban is now in effect, and this affects schools. And this year, Indiana schools, students will not be allowed to carry their cell phones into school, well, to keep them on during school day at all. Mm-hmm. Now, Fort Wayne Community Schools is ahead of the curve. They've already used those Yonder pouches.
0: That's what they are called. Yep.
1: Yes. East Allen, also places like Leo, they already practice bell-to-bell restrictions mm-hmm. on cell phones. Some schools, you can in the past, you could have your phone between classes or at lunch. But this is a complete ban during the school day. And I was watching a report, I think it was from Indy, and they were talking about the Marion County schools down in Indy.
0: Okay.
1: And basically, they did a story on what I just told you. And then they went to the parents. You would think that not being able to get a hold of your child during the school day it's like the worst thing that could possibly happen in life. These parents were beside themselves. Well, what if I need to tell them that I'm going to pick them up later? What if I have to do this and this? And I'm like, how did you do it all these other years?
0: Well, and yet it was a mere 20, maybe not even that, 20 years ago when that wasn't even a thing anyway.
1: You pick up the phone and you call the office and you say, this is my student and this is the message that, you know, mom's not going to be, able to pick you up at the right time or we're going to be, or something. It's like there's no other way to communicate. Mm-hmm. Like you had to send a pigeon in there with a message tied to its foot into the school because your kids don't have cell phones.
0: Yeah.
1: And I think it's great. I think it's fantastic. Now, if there are kids who actually need it for medical reasons or whatever, that's a different story. Mm-hmm. We're just talking about the average, normal, everyday child. And just think at lunch what it's going to be like. At lunch, they don't have their phones. You'll have to sit.
0: Wait.
1: Okay.
0: What? They're going to have to talk.
1: They're going to have to talk.
0: To each other?
1: Yeah. And in the past, where other states have done this, I've read the articles, and the kids like it.
0: Well, that's great. That's great news.
1: They don't feel because everybody's in the same boat. It's not just them. Their friends don't have their phones mm-hmm. either. So everybody goes through it together, and they actually like it. They like being able to communicate, to look people in the eye when they're eating. And, like 20 years ago.
0: What about watches?
1: No, can't have watches either.
0: They have to take them off?
1: If it's connected.
0: Or not bring them?
1: Yes, if it's connected to a cell tower, you can't have your tower, an iPad, or anything like that. Hmm. So, anyway, this is a statewide ban. It went into effect July 1st. We'll see how it goes this school year. Everywhere.
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7: 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Map's looking pretty good. No major accidents, no major hazards. We are at Condition Green. It's Classic Hits 101.7. 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Construction downtown, Ewing Street closed between Berry and Wayne for utility installation. Got North Anthony Boulevard with lane restrictions between St. Joe River Drive and Crescent Avenue. And keep in mind, I-469 has those lane restrictions and some slowdowns there between US 24 and Wheelock Road. Exercise patience. 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I'm Dave B. Good. That's 101 Traffic on Classic Hits 101.7.
1: Thanks, Dave. Sunny. 86 today for the high. Right now we're at 60 degrees at 748. It is time again for the year that you hear.
0: Today we're going to give you, if you win, a gift card to DeBrand Fine Chocolates.
1: All right, let's take caller number 10 on the hotline. 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We'll get caller 10 on the phone and then we'll feed audio down the phone line. 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They're all from the same year. So we'll play them for you and then we'll ask you, what year did you hear? 426-5343, the hotline number. 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

0: 98.7. Good morning. It is 7:53, and it is time again for the year that you hear. We have Chris on the phone. Thanks for hanging on. Are you ready?
1: I'm ready.
0: All right. Listen carefully to the following audio clues. All you have to do to win is tell us one thing. The year that you hear.
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0: Chris, we just could have had the song. 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
0: Oh! Chris, I was just bragging about you to carry. You let me down.
1: Curse of the 1 year.
0: Oh. All right. 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

0: Classic Hits 101.7. Good morning. It is exactly 8 o'clock in Fort Wayne. It's Jim and Carrie here with you. A beautiful day straight ahead.
1: Yeah, in fact, right now we've jumped up a little bit in temperature. It's 64 degrees on our way up to 85 later on this afternoon. And the most recent spike in local gas prices was attributed to refinery issues. However, another spike can be expected in about a week, as Hoosier drivers will be paying the gas tax once again. It's been suspended for several months now, but that all comes to a close as of August 7th, unless something changes last minute. So we'll see. And nobody won Powerball last night, so it climbs to $707 million for Saturday night's drawing.
0: Oh, man, it's rocketing up there.
1: And I don't know if you've at all been following this story, but eBay has agreed to pay almost $50 million to a Massachusetts couple that was harassed by former employees back in 2019. The Steiners had an e-commerce newsletter called E-Commerce Bites. And apparently in that newsletter, they talked about eBay. And sometimes it wasn't complimentary. And after they wrote some articles or an article about eBay, they started getting anonymous deliveries of live cockroaches and spiders and death threats, surveillance. They found out people were following them and parked outside their home. Turns out that some workers were reportedly unhappy with their coverage of eBay in that newsletter. So they took it to,
0: upon themselves.
1: They took it to the powers that be.
0: Yeah.
1: And they have reached a settlement where they're going to get $48.7 million in compensation from eBay with an additional $7 million in charitable donations.
0: Wow. Man, you must really love your job at eBay if you're going to send stuff to people who badmouth your company.
1: Yeah.
0: Oh, I wonder if the employees were held responsible at all.
1: Well, it doesn't say here, but you would think.
0: You would think.
1: I know I watched a thing last night. They traced it back to one girl in particular and then probably found there were a few more that...
0: Can you even do that? Send spiders and stuff in the mail? Ship people? I mean, I don't want to give anybody any ideas, but that's crazy.
1: No, please. We're good.
0: Yeah. Yeah, we're fine here.
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4: Good Thursday morning from 21 Alive. I'm meteorologist Liz Braden with your forecast. Mostly sunny and dry today, looking picture perfect for whatever your plans are. 85 today. Tonight will stay partly cloudy with a low of 62, warming up just a touch tomorrow. Partly cloudy skies for Friday with a high of 86 degrees. Your next opportunity for rain will arrive late Friday night and will go into Saturday, looking to be a pretty soggy start to the weekend. I'm meteorologist Liz Braden from 21 Alive.
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99.7. Carrie saw someone doing something bad at the grocery store. Well, at least you think it's bad. You decide. We'll give you the story here. Coming up in 2 minutes from now. I'm in love.

0: Classic Hits 101.7. Woo! We're up to 64 degrees. We went up 5 degrees in 1 hour. On our way to the goal of 86 later on today. Gary saw something horrifying at the terrible at the grocery store. Was it somebody screaming at an employee?
1: No.
0: Was it somebody beating up a little old lady?
1: Well, no.
0: Was it somebody using the tongs at the cheese sample for a fork?
1: No.
0: Putting them in their mouths?
1: I don't want to ever see that again. No.
0: Was it somebody running through the grocery store yelling something?
1: No, it was not horrifying. It was not that you're prone to exaggeration or anything. However.
0: Who, me?
1: However.
0: What actually did you see?
1: No, I saw, again, and this has happened just a few times over the years, somebody eating the grapes.
0: Oh, we're back to the grapes.
1: They're back to, yes, and I can't.
0: That really bothers you.
1: I can't get past it. I feel like, you know, if you're testing the grapes, well, are these crunchy enough or sweet enough? Well, you're taking what you haven't paid for.
0: So you think it's stealing when people do that?
1: I don't know. I can't make up my mind. But it's, it feels wrong.
0: So what happened? You were in the produce section and you look over?
1: Yeah, I was walking along and I look over and there's a woman who's chomping on grapes.
0: Was it one or a handful?
1: Oh, I don't know, because I turned around and saw her. Yeah, I don't know. I just.
0: You turned around in a rage.
1: No.
0: And ran to find the manager.
1: No, I did not. I just walked away and said, mental note, is this stealing or
0: well,
1: not?
0: Is it stealing? I don't know. Does anybody else do this?
1: Or are we just making too much of it?
0: Well, grapes are easy to steal. I mean, sample. Because, you know, they come in bunches and you could pop one off and.
1: But that's, yeah, I mean, yeah, but you could do that with cherries or you could do that with.
0: True.
1: I mean,
0: blueberries, strawberries.
1: Yeah.
0: But you'd have to open the.
1: If I go to the donut case and I'm not sure I like blueberry, let me try. No, you can't do that. You don't. So it's kind of.
0: Well, we can throw it out there if anybody thinks it's stealing. Because Carrie, it's going to happen again to you. The way you see these things, you're the one who sees all these things.
1: Well, that's because I actually go into.
0: Yes,
1: the store.
0: I know. That's the
1: you on the other hand.
0: I'm at home ordering groceries.
1: Yeah.
0: But Carrie actually sees these things, and it does bother her. Because you've been talking about this for almost a week. So we want to find out if Carrie should go get the manager. That's
1: no.
0: The question. If you see someone doing that, my concern with that isn't as much stealing. Is you're eating the grapes that have been sprayed with who knows what, you know, and not washed, and all the hands that have touched them.
1: Well, that's true too.
0: Would bother me more than eating a grape, you know, like that. So anyway, let us know what your protocol is when you go to the grocery store. 426-5343. That's the hotline number. 815 now. Let me try this again. 815 now.
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7: 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On our maps, 469 is moving smooth southbound between I-69, US 30, and 11-minute drive. Northbound 69 moving smooth between Lafayette Center Road, 8 minutes. Another 9 minutes gets you to DuPont Road. 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

0: 101.7. It's 8:24. Jim and Carrie keeping you company on this glorious Thursday morning. And we got a beautiful day coming up here. Sunny, 86 for the high. Right now it's 64 degrees. So we want to ask you a question. If you go into a store, like let's say a grocery store, and you see someone stealing, would you say something or would you just take that home with you? If you saw someone actually stealing at a grocery store, would you go to get the manager? This is where we are with Carrie. This is a story of what would you do? Carrie is at the grocery store and she saw someone stealing. And instead of doing anything, you just came in and told me.
1: I think you're over-dramatizing it just a skosh.
0: What did I get wrong?
1: Well, someone ate a grape. Before they paid for it. They were eating
0: a grape. That is theft.
1: Okay.
0: You let it happen. It's your fault.
1: Now I'm culpable. Okay.
0: We want to find out what to do here. Hang on. We got calls coming in. 426-5343. Go ahead. What did you want to say?
2: It is stealing.
0: It is stealing.
2: You're depriving them of personal property. And by the statute of the law, that is stealing.
0: Okay. So, Carrie, you're right. It is stealing when people eat grapes. Just pop them out while mm-hmm. they're grocery shopping. Now, it's not a... On the scale of, you know, severity, it's not very high. But the point is the principle of the thing, right?
2: It's a Class A misdemeanor.
0: Oh, I didn't know it even had a class.
1: Hmm.
2: If you took enough of a dollar amount, it could be a Class D felony.
0: Oh, wow. you don't want to go there. Was it the cotton grapes? The Well, I thought you were looking.
1: Over in the grape case.
0: Hey, let me ask you something. Do you think Carrie should get the manager?
1: No.
2: No, I really don't.
0: Would you get the manager if it was you seeing this horrific thing happen in front of your eyes?
2: If I saw it and it was enough, I would probably call the PD and make a on-site arrest.
0: You would make a citizen's arrest?
2: No. Well, I'm a retired police officer. So.
0: Oh. Yeah, but you still got handcuffs, don't you?
1: All right.
0: You still have handcuffs on. You still carry those around, right? Okay.
2: No.
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0: 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Jim and Carrie here, keeping you company today. The U.S. needs more babies. We have a declining birth rate. People in Fort Wayne heard about that and said, hold my beer. Details on that coming up here in a few minutes.
1: All right, today, sunshine all day long and a high in the mid-80s. And it is currently partly to mostly sunny, and we're looking at 64 degrees. Well, city leaders, including Mayor Tucker, were on hand for the inaugural opioid settlement community convening on Wednesday, a meeting to discuss the best use of local opioid settlement funds. A new BBC documentary features a handful of women who have accused actor Jared Leto of misconduct. Some are claiming criminal sexual conduct, alleging the incidents happened when they were teens. Leto has denied all allegations. Hard to believe that it's been on this long, but American Idol has been renewed for a 25th season.
0: Wow, really? 25 years.
1: And auditions launch August 25th through a virtual nationwide American Idol search.
0: Man, I remember voting. Who's that voting for? It was back like 2003.
1: Man.
0: And I remember the phones in Fort Wayne. You had a call to vote in.
1: Yeah.
0: You had to call a number. And because we talked about it on the air the next day. In the phones in Fort Wayne, you couldn't call. There was no dial tone.
1: Couldn't get through.
0: You couldn't get through because so many people were calling American Idol to vote.
1: Isn't that fun?
0: That is fun. Wow, that's interesting.
1: Who was the first winner? Do you remember?
0: I think it was Kelly Clarkson.
1: That is correct, sir.
0: Yeah.
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4: 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Good morning from 21 Alive. I'm meteorologist Liz Braden with your Thursday forecast. We're getting closer to the weekend, and as the weekend comes, rain chances will return. But rest assured, today is dry and sunny again, and you'll want to take advantage of it. 85 for your high today on this Thursday. We're looking to be partly cloudy tonight with a low of 62, making it up to 86 tomorrow before rain arrives Friday night and into Saturday. I'm meteorologist Liz Braden from 21 Alive.
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There's a holiday throughout the year that happens in Fort Wayne and everywhere. But here in Fort Wayne, for some reason, it leads to a baby boom. And we're not talking about Christmas. What in the world is happening? We got the story for you coming up next. 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

0: 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It's 844, Jim and Carrie in the morning, 85 today, right now 64.
1: Lutheran Health Network will invest more than $4 million to expand and renovate DuPont Hospital's birthplace. This was announced yesterday. Mm-hmm. One of the reasons they're doing this is because they had a record number of births in June. The project comes after the 25-year-old DuPont Center broke a record with more than 280 births only in the month of June. People in Fort Wayne are having kids left and right. And that's good because our birth rate in the country is bad. So that's good. Now, we played a little game here between the songs. We were calculating, let's go back from June 9 months.
0: Okay.
1: And try to find out what holiday was around, if any, was around 9 months before June that would created this baby boom, especially in June. And our calculations revealed what, Carrie?
0: That it was somewhere around October.
1: Halloween.
0: Okay.
1: Halloween. What kind of adult-themed, where you dress up, Halloween parties are people going to in Fort Wayne? That is my question. Carrie, you host a lot of these. What kind of people
0: show up? Well, Jim, let me tell you.
1: What kind of people show up? And what happens afterwards? That's the question. When they get home, what in the world is going on?
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7: 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On our maps, 469 is moving smooth southbound between I-69, US 30, and 11-minute drive. Northbound 69 moving smooth between Lafayette Center Road, 8 minutes. Another 9 minutes gets you to DuPont Road. 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That's 101 Traffic on Classic Hits 101.7.

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0: 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We're keeping you company. Jim and Carrie here on this Thursday morning. Listen, the weather's going to be great. Gas prices, I noticed on my way in, Carrie, I don't know if you saw it, they're going up in Fort Wayne.
1: Oh, boy.
0: Not much, about 15 cents.
1: You're the one who saw it, not me.
0: You did not see
1: it. No, I did not.
0: I saw a gas station at 369, and then I passed a bunch at 345. So I know this. I know it's coming.
1: Mm-hmm.
0: So if you need gas, you may want to fill in. And then you had a news story all morning about the Indiana tax holiday that we have.
1: It's ending, I think, next week sometime.
0: Courtesy of the governor. Mm-hmm. I can't believe it would just come 60 cents all in one day. I mean, that'll be weird to have gas at 369 and then 430 the next day.
1: Well, how many calls do you think we'll get if and when that happens, right?
0: And we will be here to savor every one of them, all right? But anyway, if you need gas, fill up because it is. Rumors are that it is going up in Fort Wayne today.
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Hello, hello, hello. It is Thursday. We're close to the weekend. Jim Reid keeping you company for your workday today. 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

0: 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DoorDash has officially launched its drone delivery program in some cities. It will be flying your food out to you. I don't know, do we really want the food dropped in the middle of the lawn? Or maybe you can play catch, try to catch the bag as it falls.
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1: It is a cosmetic retailer, okay, in case you don't know.
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1: No.
2: Is it going to go at Northcrest?
1: No.
2: The Southtown Center?
1: No.
2: Georgetown?
1: No.
2: Chapel Ridge?
1: No.
2: Wonder what part of town.
1: Okay, now I finally.
2: I wonder what part of town this new store will be going in. Can anybody, Carrie, does it say where?
1: All right. I finally get where you're going with this, and it will be at Jefferson Point.
2: Of course it'll be at Jefferson Point. Of course, because the only two places that we have are Auburn and a Boyce.
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No wonder AMC Theaters had one of their best quarters in history, making so much money, because the movies are good. We had Toy Story 5, the biggest movie of the year so far. We have The Odyssey that's playing now. And guess what? The new Spider-Man movie lands in theaters this weekend. And that has landed a 90% score on Rotten Tomatoes, some calling it the best Spider-Man movie in 22 years. So check it out this coming week.

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Look out there. Look at that sunshine. 86 for the high, 63 tonight, and sunny and 86 tomorrow. Rain moving in, though, tomorrow night.

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I am starting to get convinced that we do entirely too many surveys, because I see these every day when we come in. Here's another one. A new poll of 1,800 dog owners reveals that how long the ideal dog walk lasts. When you take your dog out for a walk, how long should the walk be? Well, according to this, it's 1 hour and 7 minutes, with 16 sniffing opportunities.

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We are under a gas alert. So gas this morning when I was coming in was at $3.69 a gallon, up 15 cents. Not all stations were there, but that was early this morning. So we're going from $3.45 to $3.69.

Rumors spreading round. You know it takes its time. About to check outside the game. You know what I'm talking about. Just let me know if you wanna go to that whole mile on the range. They got a lot of nice girls.

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Did you see this? DuPont Hospital is spending $4 million to expand their birthplace. They had a record number of births in June, 282 for 1 month. That's a record. And you go back 9 months and try to figure out what's going on here. Apparently that was Halloween. What are people doing on Halloween? Dressing up and going to parties.

Classic Hits 101.7. I was watching a report yesterday on TV about the cell phone ban at all Indiana schools this year. That's right. No cell phones between classes, no cell phones during lunch. During the school day, no cell phones. And some parents were kind of upset about how am I supposed to get a hold of my child? What if something happens and I can't pick them up? Let me think how we used to do it. Oh, you call the office and you leave a message.

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Classic Hits 101.7, and somebody won Mega Millions earlier this week. So that jackpot starts all over at, I think, $50 million. But Powerball is still in play, and it grows to $707 million for Saturday night's drawing.

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2: A woman named Ashley delivered her baby aboard a Delta flight from Atlanta to Portland last Friday, 30 minutes before landing. Two off-duty EMTs responded when crew members requested medical assistance over the intercom. A steward comes up and says, "Hey, we have a lady up front who thinks she's going into labor. Contractions are about 3 minutes apart. Can you guys check her out?" 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
3: 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It's going to be astronomical.
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The next couple of days will remain sunny with highs in the mid-80s, and then we have a chance for some showers and thunder showers on Saturday. 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

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Yesterday morning, driving into work, I noticed that the moon was not only full, but also orangish in color. And then I find out today it's a buck moon, named for the time when young male deer grow their antlers. 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

101.7. If you're into superhero movies, the new Spider-Man movie, which is in theaters this weekend, has a 90% score on Rotten Tomatoes. Some people are going all out.

Classic Hits 101.7. I have not personally been able to confirm this, but Jim Reed said this morning on his way into work, he saw the gas prices were going up again. So if you need to top off and you can find a place that's got some reasonable prices, go for it. By the way, the state's gas tax holiday is supposed to go away next week, so we could be paying even more for gas when the tax is added back in.

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Rolling into the 2 o'clock hour there with some Bob Seger. And coming up after Huey Lewis in the news, we have Billy Joel and John Mellencamp on Classic Hits 101.

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Hello there, Captain Chris, on your sun-filled Thursday. We like to call it Friday Eve. But coming up this hour, we'll break out Genesis, the Eagles, as well as the Chili Peppers on Classic Hits 101.7.

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If you're a fan of American Idol, they've renewed for a 25th season. And they're already going to do auditions beginning next month.

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2: Oh, you're going to do the story, huh?
1: She, I think it was last week or the week before, had come out and said, you know, she's tired of working with Hollywood's rules, by Hollywood's rules. She wants to be her own person, control her own narrative and her own career. So she took to OnlyFans.
2: Yeah. Carrie, okay. Isn't it great there's a platform like that for people?
1: I'm glad she can control her own narrative. Because in doing so, she just made $1.2 million in her first week.
2: She only made that money because people knew her from the American Pie movie.
1: Oh, heck yeah.
2: There's no,
1: yeah.
2: You know, that's what I'm trying to say.
1: And let's face it, her role in American Pie wasn't exactly, you know, gingham dresses and braids and, you know, little picnic baskets. It wasn't that at all. So.
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1: This Classic Hits 101.7 traffic update is sponsored by Staples. 69 northbound, construction between US 224 and 469, roadways down to one lane, alternating lane closures. 469 to Illinois Road, 7 minutes. Coliseum Boulevard eastbound 69 to Clinton Street, 7 minutes, 2-minute delay. It's the most wonderful time of the year at Staples. 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
2: 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Heavy traffic on 469 northbound between US 24 and Maysville Road from US 30 to 69, 15 minutes, 5 minute delay. Lima Road southbound from DuPont Road to Clinton Street, 8 minutes, 3 minute delay. 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

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So, do you like to inherit belongings from relatives? 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Unless, of course, it's pure cash.

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1: 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Southbound from Illinois Road to 469, 7 minutes. 469 northbound, heavy traffic, US 24 to Maysville Road, US 30 to 69, 17 minutes. 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

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In 1975, Genesis made some big changes. Peter Gabriel split for a solo career, and Phil Collins wanted to focus on just being a drummer. Well, the rest of the band had other ideas. They wanted Phil to be the front man. Well, eventually he gave in and became the lead singer. Here he is with Tonight, Tonight, Tonight at number 4 on the Genesis Top 5 at 5 Countdown.

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The band Genesis went through one of rock's most famous lead singer changes when Peter Gabriel left and Phil Collins took over. Makes your top five at five. Here's song number 2.

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2: This Classic Hits 101.7 traffic update is sponsored by your local Clayton Homes retailer. 469 northbound, a slow US 30 to Maysville Road, US 30 to 69, 18 minutes, 8-minute delay. Heavy traffic, State Road 930 eastbound between Coldwater Road and Anthony Boulevard. State Road 930 westbound is heavy, Parnell Avenue to US 27. 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I'm Tom Beck with 101 Traffic on Classic Hits 101.7.
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After enjoying a nice sunny work week, we could be in for some rain over the weekend with an 80% chance of rain on Saturday and a 50% chance of storms on Sunday.

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Carrie saw it herself. 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
1: This Classic Hits 101.7 traffic update is sponsored by the KFC $10 Bucket of the Day Deal. 469 northbound heavy traffic, US 30 to Maysville Road. From US 30 to 69, 17 minutes, a 7-minute delay. Heavy traffic on State Road 930 eastbound between Coldwater Road and Crescent Avenue. State Road 930 westbound heavy traffic, Parnell Avenue to US 27. Introducing the KFC $10 Bucket of the Day Deal. 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
3: 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Not all the time. You know why? You know why? And you know why you can't go play golf? You know why? 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
2: The Fort Wayne Police Department needs your help in solving a homicide that occurred in 2018. On February 20th, 2018, the Fort Wayne Police Department responded to a problem unknown at 4917 North Crest Drive. Upon their arrival, they found Shaquelle Rentz appeared dead from apparent gunshot wounds. 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

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Classic Hits 101.7. I'm Tony the Reno. We love this song. We love it live. Do we love it by another group? One of our favorites from the 90s just performed it. Did you see this floating around Instagram? Why don't you check it out for yourself? See how they cover Bon Jovi, Throwback Nation, on Instagram tonight. We'll enjoy Living on a Prayer.

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0: Ryan, we're feeling some Green Day. It's got to be something from the Dookie album, right?
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0: Did Mom let you have Dookie growing up, or was that one of those albums that once she found what the name of the album was called, she was like, that is not coming in our house?
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0: Very wise. Sometimes you just got to hide it somewhere, right? But Mom can't stop us today. We'll get to Green Day music from Dookie ready to go for Ryan. 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
0: Yeah. Strap on the skates. Let's go right down, baby, like a record.

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